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1: Okotoks Online weather.
0: Clear tonight with local smoke and lows of 11. More smoke and sunshine throughout the weekend with highs of 33 tomorrow before dropping to 23 Sunday and 20 on Monday.
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2: There's a heat and air quality warning in effect for the foothills. Tonight's clear with local smoke and a low of 11. Sunny and smoky this weekend with highs of 33 tomorrow before dropping back to the low 20s on Sunday and Monday. For the full 7-day forecast, go to okotoksonline.com. I'm Julie Patton.
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9: Clear tonight with local smoke and lows of 11. More smoke and sunshine throughout the weekend with highs of 33 tomorrow before dropping to 23 Sunday and 20 on Monday. For the full 7-day forecast, go to okotoksonline.com. I'm Julie Patton.
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7: There's a heat warning and air quality warning in effect for the foothills. With your local news, I'm Julie Patton. Kayla Bleeker, a mother of two young daughters, died in a domestic homicide in High River Tuesday. To honor Bleeker, a GoFundMe was launched to raise funds for her family following the tragedy. With a goal of $24,000, organizer Corey Rockley says the funds will help cover any legal fees or counseling the family may need. 36-year-old Jarrett Staub of High River has been charged with second-degree murder in Bleeker's death. The Alberta Serious Incident Response Team is investigating an officer-related shooting in southwest Calgary. Officers were called to the community of Bridalwood early Thursday morning for reports of a disturbance involving a man with a weapon. A confrontation occurred, resulting in one officer discharging their firearm. Visitors heading to Kananaskis this long weekend are being reminded to use extra caution while exploring the region. Alberta Parks says some areas are still impacted by heavy rainfall and localized flooding from late June, with debris and other hazards possible near waterways. Nanton Roundup Days kicks off today. The annual celebration runs through Heritage Day Monday, with 4 days of action for all ages. Catch the night rodeo Saturday and Monday, grain elevator tours all weekend, the Children's Festival on Saturday, and the parade on Monday. And this long weekend, temperatures will reach 35 degrees on Saturday before falling back to the low to mid-20s on Sunday and Monday. Brian Proctor, a meteorologist with Environment Canada, says the cold front moving in will likely set off some thunderstorm activity and lots of wind.
8: So we're going to be, you know, warming up as we move through the first week of August, back up to sort of daytime highs around 26. So again, above normal, but not super hot.
7: He says August will be similar to July with near normal temperatures and precipitation. To read more on these stories, download the free Okotoks Online app. In other news, in the past 24 hours, 60,000 migrants have crossed to Spain's Ceuta from Morocco, with at least 34 dying in the process. An Ontario woman who went missing during a BC music festival was found safe. And Alberta students will soon be able to apply for new scholarships aimed at helping low-income learners access high-demand programs.
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7: clear tonight with local smoke and lows of 11. More smoke and sunshine throughout the weekend with highs of 33 tomorrow before dropping to 23 Sunday and 20 on Monday.
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2: There's a heat and air quality warning in effect for the foothills. Tonight's clear with local smoke and a low of 11. Sunny and smoky this weekend with highs of 33 tomorrow before dropping back to the low 20s on Sunday and Monday. For the full 7-day forecast, go to okotoksonline.com. I'm Julie Patton.
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8: Clear tonight with local smoke and lows of 11. More smoke and sunshine throughout the weekend with highs of 33 tomorrow before dropping to 23 Sunday and 20 on Monday. For the full 7-day forecast, go to okotoksonline.com. 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
2: 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With your local news, I'm Julie Patton. A GoFundMe has launched to support the family of High River domestic homicide victim Kayla Bleeker. Bleeker, a mother to a 10-month-old daughter and 6-year-old daughter, died Tuesday. A devoted single mother and sole provider, the girls were the center of her world. The GoFundMe is organized by a close family friend to raise funds to support Bleeker's family following the tragedy. An officer-involved shooting in southwest Calgary is under investigation. The Alberta Serious Incident Response Team has launched an investigation after a man was shot by police in the Bridalwood community early Thursday morning. The man was taken to hospital in critical condition.

0: Alberta Parks is reminding visitors heading to Kananaskis for the long weekend to use caution. Park officials say some areas are still showing impacts from heavy rainfall and localized flooding in late June, with changing conditions near waterways. Roundup Days in Nanton kick off today. The four-day event is filled with fun for all ages. On Saturday, catch the Children's Festival in Centennial Park and Night Rodeo at the Egg Grounds. On Sunday, start the day with a pancake breakfast before the Main Street Festival and chili cook-off in the afternoon and fireworks in the evening. And on Monday, the weekend wraps up with the parade at 10 and night rodeo finals at 3. And it will be a hot start to the August-long weekend, with temperatures climbing to 35 on Saturday before cooler weather arrives Sunday. Environment Canada meteorologist Brian Proctor says the upper ridge responsible for the heat has remained parked over Alberta and Saskatchewan for much of the past week.
1: We're looking for a big change from Saturday into Sunday as a cold front slides down from central Alberta and likely sets off a bit of thundershower activity and lots more wind.
0: He says to pay attention to how your body responds to the heat and seek relief as needed. To read more on these stories, visit okotoksonline.com. In other news, over the past month, 15 elephants have died in southern Kenya after eating tomatoes believed to have been laced with cyanide. An 81-year-old hiker who went missing in Waterton Lakes National Park was found dead. And the deadline on the WestJet flight attendant strike is fast approaching. Unless a deal is reached, job action could begin just after midnight Sunday.
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0: Clear tonight with local smoke and lows of 11. More smoke and sunshine throughout the weekend with highs of 33 tomorrow before dropping to 23 Sunday and 20 on Monday.
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13: There's a heat and air quality warning in effect for the foothills. Tonight's clear with local smoke and a low of 11. Sunny and smoky this weekend with highs of 33 tomorrow before dropping back to the low 20s on Sunday and Monday. For the full 7-day forecast, go to okotoksonline.com. I'm Julie Patton.
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11: Clear tonight with local smoke and lows of 11. More smoke and sunshine throughout the weekend with highs of 33 tomorrow before dropping to 23 Sunday and 20 on Monday. For the full 7-day forecast, go to okotoksonline.com. I'm Julie Patton.
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10: There's a heat and air quality warning in effect for the foothills. Tonight's clear with local smoke and a low of 11. Sunny and smoky this weekend with highs of 33 tomorrow before dropping back to the low 20s on Sunday and Monday. For the full 7-day forecast, go to OkotoksOnline.com. I'm Julie Patton.
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0: Your inbox just got a whole lot more local. The Daily News, straight from Okotoks Online. To you. It's the season of sunscreen and ice cream, and we're diving right in. The fun in the Foothills Cruiser is on the road, rambling here, there, and everywhere. 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

0: 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To begin your journey, pick up a brochure at the Okotoks Art Gallery, or you can scan the QR code that's listed on the posters throughout town.
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3: Clear tonight with local smoke and lows of 11. More smoke and sunshine throughout the weekend with highs of 33 tomorrow before dropping to 23 Sunday and 20 on Monday. For the full 7-day forecast, go to okotoksonline.com. I'm Julie Patton.
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1: There's a heat and air quality warning in effect for the foothills. Tonight's clear with local smoke and a low of 11. Sunny and smoky this weekend with highs of 33 tomorrow before dropping back to the low 20s on Sunday and Monday. For the full 7-day forecast, go to okotoksonline.com. 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
7: Clear tonight with local smoke and lows of 11. More smoke and sunshine throughout the weekend with highs of 33 tomorrow before dropping to 23 Sunday and 20 on Monday. For the full 7-day forecast, go to okotoksonline.com. I'm Julie Patton.
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6: I'm Terry Van Veen with the Central Auto Care Morning Show. Coming up this Wednesday, August 5th, another chance to learn about the history of Okotoks with Wednesday Walkabouts. Wednesday's focus will be about the businesses that have set up shop on Elizabeth Street in the early days. Another way to learn about the history of Okotoks. Wednesday walkabouts until the end of August. 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
15: There's a heat and air quality warning in effect for the foothills. Tonight's clear with local smoke and a low of 11. Sunny and smoky this weekend with highs of 33 tomorrow before dropping back to the low 20s on Sunday and Monday. For the full 7-day forecast, go to okotoksonline.com. I'm Julie Patton.
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6: Clear tonight with local smoke and lows of 11. More smoke and sunshine throughout the weekend with highs of 33 tomorrow before dropping to 20.

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0: It's the season of sunscreen and ice cream, and we're diving right in. The fun in the Foothills Cruiser is on the road, rambling here, there, and everywhere. 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

gravel roads, open windows, and the radio up loud. 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We're on the road and coming to a neighborhood near you. 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

gravel roads, open windows, and the radio up loud. 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
2: An air quality warning is in effect. Widespread smoke today and windy. High of 33 degrees. The UV index 8 or very high. Widespread smoke tonight and windy, a low of 15. Tomorrow, more smoke and windy, a high of 23. The sky clearing on Monday, 20 degrees. Then on Tuesday, it'll be sunny and 25. Current weather conditions can be found anytime on your Okotoks online app. I'm Judy Peters.
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2: An air quality warning is in effect. Widespread smoke today and windy. High of 33 degrees. The UV index 8 or very high. Widespread smoke tonight and windy. A low of 15. Tomorrow, more smoke and windy. A high of 23. The sky clearing on Monday, 20 degrees. Then on Tuesday, it'll be sunny and 25. Current weather conditions can be found anytime on your Okotoks Online app. I'm Judy Peters.
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9: 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With hot, dry conditions increasing the wildfire risk, several municipalities, provincial and national parks have implemented fire restrictions and fire bans. 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
2: An air quality warning is in effect. Widespread smoke today and windy. High of 33 degrees. The UV index 8 or very high. Widespread smoke tonight and windy, a low of 15. Tomorrow, more smoke and windy, a high of 23. The sky clearing on Monday, 20 degrees. Then on Tuesday, it'll be sunny and 25. Current weather conditions can be found anytime on your Okotoks online app. I'm Judy Peters.
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2: I'm Terry Van Veen with the Central Auto Care Morning Show. Coming up this Wednesday, August 5th, another chance to learn about the history of Okotoks with Wednesday Walkabouts. Wednesday's focus will be about the businesses that have set up shop on Elizabeth Street in the early days. Another way to learn about the history of Okotoks. Wednesday Walkabouts until the end of August. 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

0: Alessia Cara and Rooting For You with Ken O'Neill. Happy August long weekend. Ariana Grande is next. What would you do? I thought this was interesting. Would you take $50,000 or flip a coin for a 50% chance to win $1 million? Most people say they would take the guaranteed 50 grand, but it's a tougher choice than it sounds. We're typically wired to play it safe when a sure thing is on the table, even if the gamble has a way higher potential payoff. Me? Yes. I would take that guaranteed 50 grand, in case you were curious. Who's with me?
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charity barbecues, outdoor concerts, and dusty rodeos. 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
3: An air quality warning is in effect. Widespread smoke today and windy. High of 33 degrees. The UV index 8 or very high. Widespread smoke tonight and windy, a low of 15. Tomorrow, more smoke and windy, a high of 23. The sky clearing on Monday, 20 degrees. Then on Tuesday, it'll be sunny and 25. Current weather conditions can be found anytime on your Okotoks online app. I'm Judy Peters.
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0: That's Bend from Ria May, and I'm Ken O'Neill. Martin Garrix and Ed Sheeran, Repeat It, is next. 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
2: An air quality warning is in effect. Widespread smoke today and windy. High of 33 degrees. The UV index 8 or very high. Widespread smoke tonight and windy. A low of 15. Tomorrow, more smoke and windy. A high of 23. The sky clearing on Monday, 20 degrees. Then on Tuesday, it'll be sunny and 25. Current weather conditions can be found anytime on your Okotoks online app. I'm Judy Peters.
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11: I'm Terry Van Veen with the Central Auto Care Morning Show. Coming up this Wednesday, August 5th, another chance to learn about the history of Okotoks with Wednesday Walkabouts. Wednesday's focus will be about the businesses that have set up shop on Elizabeth Street in the early days. Another way to learn about the history of Okotoks. Wednesday Walkabouts until the end of August. 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

0: Tyler Shaw and Kiss Goodnight with Ken O'Neill on this Saturday. Hope you're enjoying your long weekend. Benson Boone is next. Have you been paying attention to this summer's Commonwealth Games? 149 athletes from Canada are in Glasgow, Scotland. Athletes from 74 nations and territories taking part. The 11-day multi-sport event wraps up tomorrow. 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
2: An air quality warning is in effect. Widespread smoke today and windy. High of 33 degrees. The UV index 8 or very high. Widespread smoke tonight and windy. A low of 15. Tomorrow, more smoke and windy. A high of 23. The sky clearing on Monday, 20 degrees. Then on Tuesday, it'll be sunny and 25. Current weather conditions can be found anytime on your Okotoks online app. I'm Judy Peters.
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2: Air quality warning.

0: is in effect. Widespread smoke today and windy. High of 33 degrees. The UV index 8 or very high. Widespread smoke tonight and windy, a low of 15. Tomorrow, more smoke and windy, a high of 23. The sky clearing on Monday, 20 degrees. Then on Tuesday, it'll be sunny and 25. Current weather conditions can be found anytime on your Okotoks online app. I'm Judy Peters.
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14: I'm Terry Van Veen with the Central Auto Care Morning Show. Coming up this Wednesday, August 5th, another chance to learn about the history of Okotoks with Wednesday Walkabouts. Wednesday's focus will be about the businesses that have set up shop on Elizabeth Street in the early days. Another way to learn about the history of Okotoks. Wednesday Walkabouts until the end of August. 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
3: An air quality warning is in effect. Widespread smoke today and windy. High of 33 degrees. The UV index 8 or very high. Widespread smoke tonight and windy. A low of 15. Tomorrow, more smoke and windy. A high of 23. The sky clearing on Monday, 20 degrees. Then on Tuesday, it'll be sunny and 25. Current weather conditions can be found anytime on your Okotoks Online app. I'm Judy Peters.
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5: Thanks for plugging in to the biggest countdown around. Seacrest with you from Hollywood. And today on the show, we'll check in with Harry Styles and hear about the new album he's performing on his sold-out tour. Plus, Somber makes some serious moves with one of his multiple chart entries this weekend. Let's go. Why wait? Number 40, Pink Pony Club, Chapel Roan.

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14: Just a few hits in if you just got here, and you probably saw Justin Bieber perform at the halftime show at the World Cup Finals. But the sport that's closest to his heart is hockey. He was recently a guest announcer at the NHL Draft with the honor of presenting the number one pick for the Toronto Maple Leafs, his hometown team. And when asked what it was like to be there for the big draft, Justin said it was, quote, a dream come true. He's got 37 daisies on AT-40.

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0: Well, Taylor is just ahead with the first of her three hits this week. Plus, Noah Kahan falls off with The Great Divide, making room for our only debut. 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
9: An air quality warning is in effect. Widespread smoke tonight and windy, a low of 15. Tomorrow, more smoke and windy, a high of 23. The sky clearing on Monday, 20 degrees. Then on Tuesday, it'll be sunny and 25. Current weather conditions can be found anytime on your Okotoks Online app. I'm Judy Peters.
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11: So, thinking back over the last few years, Ed Sheeran has hinted at retiring from music after he releases a specific series of projects, but he just made a big career change that means he's far from hanging it up. After 15 years with Warner Music Group, he's signed a new deal with Interscope Records, and the exact terms have not been disclosed, but we hear it's a long-term agreement with multiple albums from Ed Sheeran. Here he is with Martin Garrix now. Repeat It, number 30.

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5: I'm Terry Van Veen with the Central Auto Care Morning Show. 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
8: Just outside the top 20, Post Malone released his country project, F1 Trillion, back in 2024, and fans are eagerly awaiting the follow-up. Unsure of what direction his music might go, we'll tell you about the new track he debuted at the World Cup Finals after 23. Bottle up, the Backstreet Boys. Some

0: F1 Trillion, Post Malone has embodied the country vibe and almost always wears a cowboy hat with Wrangler jeans, even at his headline performance at the World Cup Finals. But during his set, he sang an unreleased track from his next project, and fans were surprised to hear a return to his former sound of hip-hop-inspired pop music. The track is called Chrome Heartbreaker. Got a clip of it up at AmericanTop40.com.
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5: 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It's Elliot calling in from the Valley in Los Angeles. The summer heat is no joke out here, and I feel like we have to hear Heat Waves by Glass Animals. 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
7: An air quality warning is in effect. Widespread smoke tonight and windy, a low of 15. Tomorrow, more smoke and windy, a high of 23. The sky clearing on Monday, 20 degrees. Then on Tuesday, it'll be sunny and 25. Current weather conditions can be found anytime on your Okotoks Online app. I'm Judy Peters.
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0: 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That's on the Verge. I'm making this chart.
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4: We are inside the top 20. Harry Styles in the middle of his Together Together World Tour with a run of shows in Mexico City starting this weekend. We'll hear from Harry about the new music he's playing at those residencies all over the planet. First 17, Zara Larsson, Midnight Sun.

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0: So as we look forward, Alex Warren climbs up a couple more with his sixth top 40 hit and some upward momentum for One Republic. That is next.
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0: Wildflower, Billie Eilish by request for Patricia in Pennsylvania. 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
7: An air quality warning is in effect. Widespread smoke tonight and windy, a low of 15. Tomorrow, more smoke and windy, a high of 23. The sky clearing on Monday, 20 degrees. Then on Tuesday, it'll be sunny and 25. Current weather conditions can be found anytime on your Okotoks Online app. I'm Judy Peters.
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17: I'm Terry Van Veen with the Central Auto Care Morning Show. Coming up this Wednesday, August 5th, another chance to learn about the history of Okotoks with Wednesday walkabouts. Wednesday's focus will be about the businesses that have set up shop on Elizabeth Street in the early days. Another way to learn about the history of Okotoks. Wednesday walkabouts until the end of August. Meet at the museum at 10 a.m. Have a great long weekend from everybody here at the Eagle 100.9.
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1: We are moving through the top 10. And fans of Lana Del Rey have been eagerly awaiting her next album. It's gone through several delays and name changes, but she just made an announcement that could mean even more new music is on the way. I'll tell you what we found out after 7. Homewrecker, Sober.

0: in Texas. Ella Langley at number 6.
1: Coming up next,
0: Bruno Mars is a spot closer to his 7th number 1. Plus, Taylor Swift up a couple more to crack the top 5 next.
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0: All right. Taylor Swift says one of the most fun days of her life was the moment she wrote her latest single, I Knew It, I Knew You. At 11 a.m., she went to an early screening of Toy Story 5 and was so inspired by the story, she got what she calls the songwriter zoomies and ran home to write. By 7 o'clock that same day, the song was totally finished and she was ready to show the CEO of Disney to possibly add it to the soundtrack. Now, this is what you hear over the credits. Toy Story 5, I Knew It, I Knew You, number 5.

0: Olivia Dean, So Easy, number 3 on AT40. So we just heard last week's number 1, which means Bruno Mars has a new challenger for this week's top spot. Find out who it is and if they can claim the biggest song in the land when we reveal the top 2 in just a second.
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0: Before we roll, the 2 biggest songs in the country. Got to sneak in one more for you guys. This is a request for Benno in Orland Park, Illinois. Wants to hear what he considers to be the best song by Dua Lipa, Levitating. You got it.